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0: Got nothing to hide, got nothing to lose. 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
1: Ловец снов.

I'm not scared of lions, tigers, or bears. 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

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What the hell do you mean I've got to wait in line?